0: see, I have set before you an open door and no one can shut it. God has set a door before you and there is no man can shut that door in the name of Jesus Christ. I pray for you this morning that God has opened a door for you. God has set a door before you in the name of Jesus. He has opened a door for you that no man can ever shut that door in the name of Jesus. So I pray for you this morning that door shall not be shut in the name of Jesus Christ. My name is Apostle Derek Aluga and I'm blessed to pray with you this morning in the mighty name of Jesus. Father, in the mighty name of Jesus Christ, I bless you this particular morning. I give you praise and I give you honor in the mighty name of Jesus Christ. Lord, your word says that you have set before us an open door and no one can shut it, oh God. With your favor, my God and my Father, I pray, King of all the glory, that as you have set a door before us, that no man can shut it. In the name of Jesus Christ, I pray, oh Lord, that your favor, may it open up our opportunities. May your favor, oh God, open up the ministry of this man. May your favor, oh God, open up the businesses of this man. May your favor, oh God, open up this house in the name of Jesus Christ. I pray, oh God, that the advancement that no man can shut, oh God, I pray, King of all the glory, that as you release this favor in this family, there is no man can shut it, oh God. Your word said, oh God, when you say yes, no man can say no. When you say yes, no man can say no. I pray this morning that, King of all the glory, that as you open the doors of this family, as you open the doors of this house, in the name of Jesus, there is no man born of a woman can ever shut it in the name of Jesus Christ. Release your favor into this home. Release your favor into this family. Release your favor into this house in the mighty name of our Lord Jesus Christ. How I pray, King of the glory, you are taking over. You are taking over. You are opening the door that no man can shut. No man can shut. Let your favor, Lord, open up the door. Let your favor, my Father, open up the door in the name of Jesus. That God, favor, you will open the door and that man will never shut in the name of Jesus. Lord, this man, this woman is praying that God, may you open the door that has shut. Release your favor, the favor that opens up the doors, the favor that opens up doors in the name of Jesus. That when she prays, when he prays, oh God, the doors are open in the mighty name of Jesus. These doors are open in the mighty name of Jesus. No man will ever shut it in the name of Jesus. No woman will ever shut it in the name of Jesus. I bless you, King of all the glory, and I give you praise. In Jesus' mighty name we pray. Amen and amen.
1: Thank you for praying together with us. Let's meet tomorrow, same time. God bless you.

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0: Hey, who said learning the Bible can't be fun? 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
3: 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We thank God for you, we bless God for you. Muendele na muzidi. God bless you.

0: God when he calls on us. Ya mwisho, through obedience, atuko tunajua hiyo, through obedience. When we obey God's commandments, we show him that we love him. You know? Yes. John 14 verse 15 says, if you love me, keep my commands. Si mnajua kwenye history imetokea, if you love me, keep my commands. Now, hopefully tumelearn kitu. We communicate with God aje. Through, number one, through obedience. Number two, by listening to God. Number three, through worship and praise. Number four, by praying. Number five, reading the Bible. Hopefully tumelearn something, sindio? Yeah. So right about now, we are heading to our memory verse of today, which comes from the book of Jeremiah chapter 33 verse 3. It says, call to me and I will answer you and tell you great and unsearchable things you do not know. Yes, Jeremiah 33 verse 3 is where our memory verse comes from today. It says, call to me, niite, na nitaitika, and tell you great and unsearchable things you do not know. So let us call in God. Let us communicate with God by praying, by reading the Bible, by obeying, by listening to him, by giving him thanks, by praising him. You know, hizo zote zingi tumeziongelelea. Let us practice that from today. Sawa sawa. That's it on our memory verse of today. And as we say, yes, unapenda watoto kama me. Now, you know, leo we have on board beautiful kids from St. Irene School. So, tunapatia nafasi, wafanye presentations, tuwasikize, sindio? Yes.
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2: My name is Sarah Wanjiro from St. Irene Junior School in Banana in Kiambu County, ready to present a memory verse. Philippians 4 verse 6, it says, keep on praying, God is listening.
3: Praise God again. My name is Chanel Njoki from St. Irene Junior School at Banana in Kiambu County, ready to present a memory verse. Philippians 4 verse 13, and it says, I can do all things through Christ who strengthens me. Thank you.
4: Praise God. Amen. Praise God again. My name is Liana Anjuro and I have a memory verse. John 3:16, it says, for so God loved the world that he gave his only son, our Lord, who never believed in him, shall not perish and have everlasting life.
5: Amen.
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0: Wewe ndiyo mwimbaji wangu, tena kiongozi ya maisha yangu. 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

0: 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God created male and female. 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
1: Praise God. 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My name is Joy Kaleha from St. Irene Junior School at Banana in Kambu County. And I have a song. 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
2: 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Thank you.
3: Hi, my name is Angel Mumbe, and I have a memory verse. Mm-hmm. Ephesians 4 verse 26, it says, do not let the sun go down when you are still angry. Thank you.
4: Praise God. Praise God again. My name is Precious Tutanu. I am in grade 1. I am born again and I have two memory verses. Welcome. Isaiah chapter 56 verse 7. It says, my house will be called a house of prayer for all nations. Proverbs chapter 4 verse 23. It says, above everything else, guard your heart. It is where your life comes from. Thank you.
5: Praise God again. My name is John Morizik Tuma. I am born again. I am in grade 1 and I have two memory verses on the mercies of the Lord. Matthew chapter 5 verse 7, it says, blessed are the merciful, for they shall obtain mercy. Psalms chapter 23 verse 6, it says, surely, goodness and mercy shall follow me all the days of my life, and we shall dwell in the house of the Lord forever and ever. Amen. Thank you.
6: Praise the Lord again. My name is Rama. I'm grade 4 and I'm saved and I have a memory verse and a song. Psalms chapter 20 verse 7 to 8. It says, some trust in chariots, other trust in horses, but we trust in them, but we trust in the name of our Lord our God. They will collapse and fall, but you arise and stand upright.

Thank you. Praise God. Praise God again. My name is Gloria Susan Werimo. I am in grade 4 and I'm born again and I have a memory verse and a song. Exodus chapter 7 verse 22. It says, "How great you are, all sovereign Lord. There is no one like you and there is no one God but you, as you have heard with our own ears."

God says I am, when he says I am, when he says I'm I know who I am, I know who God says I am, when he says I am, when he says I'm I know who I am.

0: no favor, cause I know who I am. Thank you.
1: Praise God again. My name is Promise Pazit.
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1: We are in grade 6. We are born again and we have songs.
3: 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The book of Proverbs 11:25 says, a generous person will prosper. Whoever refreshes others will be refreshed. 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Sawasawa? 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Na huko mbinguni, unapigiwa makofi hivi because ulichangia kuleta mtu mmoja kwa Kristo. 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You can give whatever you have, whatever you have. Yeah, unajua kuna kitu kidogo kwenye macho ya Yesu. Hakuna kitu kidogo. Sandio? Yeah. Now at this juncture, I want us to celebrate our birthdays. If you have a birthday, if your birthday has been this week, or even it's around the corner, I would like to wish you a beautiful happy birthday. And this week, we are celebrating Precious, we're celebrating Collins, and Natasha. As you turn plus one, we pray for your grace, we pray for favor, and we pray for God's blessings in the mighty name of Jesus.

parents, welcome to Parents Corner. The world is changing fast, and our kids are right in the middle of it. So let's learn, stay alert, and take action for their well-being. Now on Parents Corner, I want to thank every parent out there for being the best parent in the whole world. Yes, you are the best parent in the whole world. We love you. We love you, sana. So today in Parents Corner, I would just love to say this, that although the recent cases of student unrest have reduced, you know, they leave us with an important lesson that our children need us now more than ever. The conversations we have at home today, you know, they can shape the decisions they make tomorrow. You know, as parents, let us make time to listen to our children. Let us make time to ask how school is going, how their friends are doing, who actually is their friends, you know, what challenges they are facing and how they are coping. You know, sometimes children don't need us to solve every problem. They simply need to know that someone is listening. Now, and also let's also teach our children that when they are frustrated, when they are disappointed or treated unfairly, they are peaceful. There are peaceful and respectful ways to express themselves. You know, encourage them. They can talk to a teacher, they can talk to a parent or another trusted adult instead of acting out in anger. Another important thing is to know your child's circle of friends. Will mess them up or you, the people they spend time with, you know, they can be have a great influence on their choices. So Natemaga, show me your friends and I'll tell you who you are. Yeah. So let us encourage friendships that build good character, friendships that build respect and also responsibility. Most importantly, let's continue praying for our children, cover them in prayer before they leave for school each morning, asking God to protect them, asking God to give them wisdom and help them make the right decisions. You know, the Bible reminds us in Proverbs 22 verse 6, it says, train up a child in the way he should go, and when he is old, he will not depart from it. You know, raising a child, it is a daily journey. Every conversation, every correction given in love, and every prayer offered on their behalf, it helps them prepare for the future. Now may God give us wisdom as parents and guardians to raise our children, to raise children who are respectful, to raise children who are responsible, to raise children who are compassionate, and also to raise children who are grounded in His word. Now, as you've probably noticed also, the weather has been quite cold in many parts of the country during this season. Let's take extra care of our children. Let's ensure they leave home dressed warmly, you know, especially in the early mornings. And finally, namalizia tu hapo, let us continue praying for our children every day. Every day. While we do our part as parents in caring for them, we also trust God to watch over them, to protect them and give them good health. Sawa sawa. Now that's it on Parents Corner. Tunapomalizia, kukumbusha tu wazazi wetu kwamba you can partner with Truth FM by giving through our PayBill number, which is 332550. Our PayBill number is 332550. Our account number is 907. Mungu azidi kuwabariki. Now as we end our beautiful show, we end it in prayers. Acha tufunge macho. Let us close our eyes, bow our heads for a word of prayer as we end our beautiful show. Father, we thank you for being with us throughout our show, our Truth Kids show. Thank you for your love. Thank you for your goodness. Thank you for speaking to us through your word. Father, we are grateful for everything we have learned about communicating with you. May you help us always make time to pray. Help us read your word. May you help us worship you. Help us to listen to your voice and also obey your commands. May we grow closer to you each and every day. Lord, you commit every child listening into your loving hands. May you protect them as they go to school, as they play, and as they spend time with their families. May you keep them safe from all harm and fill their hearts with your peace, fill their hearts with your joy.
Father, we also pray for our parents, our guardians, our teachers, and everyone who takes care of us. Father, may you bless them with wisdom, bless them with strength, bless them with good health and your unfailing love. May you help them to continue guiding us in your ways. Lord, as we begin this new month, go before us in everything we do. May your favor be upon us. May you bless the work of our hands and help us to be kind, help us to be respectful, help us to be honest and obedient children who bring glory to your holy name. We pray that what we have learned today will remain in our hearts and help us become more like you, Jesus, every day. Thank you for every listener. Thank you for every family. Thank you for everyone who joined us today. May your blessings, may your protection and peace be upon them now and always. We love you. We bless you. We give you the praise, honor, and glory. In Jesus' mighty name, we pray. Amen and amen and amen. And that's it today. Apundo tunafungia fungia virago. That's it on our show today, Truth Kids. Till next Saturday, same time, same place, right here on Truth Kids Show with me, Teacher Candy. It has been nice being here with you on Truth Kids Show. We pray that you may have a beautiful week ahead, that God may guide your steps in the mighty name of Jesus. Sasa, mimi, nataka kufunga virago, I go. Sindio? Till next week. Kwaheri jamani, and may God bless you. Shalom.

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And there we go, Nathaniel Bassey on this one. Jesus, yeah, I tell you to that brother, that sister, whom in one way or another has been waiting for that particular day. I tell you, what seemed to be impossible, God did come through for them, and they walked down the aisle. Kwa ule moja ambaye anahisi ya kwamba, ay, hey, is it really possible to be loved, to be cherished? Angalau nikiamuka naona mtu kando yangu. When will that day come to pass? Na Mungu ni naye. To some of us, we thought it was impossible. But right now, we are only counting years down the line. Watoto wanapiga kelele, remote wafi na pale, every other morning as we prepare them to go to school. I tell it, it takes the grace of God. And it's all about the doings of the Lord. Good afternoon and welcome to the program. This is the Dating Clinic right here on 90.7 Truth FM. Truth worth finding. How is your weekend coming along so far? Haliko namna gani? How was your week? Because on my end, I tell you, sometimes hapa sasa kwenye studio, especially on such a day as this. Kwanza jana, hey, if you're following up on matters of football, World Cup jana imechacha, it was kinda kesha. But again, unaanza game hivi, all of a sudden, unajipata ulilala, unaamka na firimbi ya mwisho, unashangaa kulienda aje. But all the same, we thank God for the gift of life and for such a moment as this. My name is, hapa najita aje sasa, Brother Sammy, returnee doctor, doctor on duty. Oh my, menipatia majina back to back, but with bless the Lord, you can as well as call me as Sammy Boy. This is 90.7 Truth FM, Truth Worth Finding. We do this each and every other Saturday, 3 to 6 in the PM. Now, last Saturday, we had one Pastor Lawrence Favor, from Deliverance Church, House of Bread, and we were talking about dating right. And so tukasema now that we are on a new month, so mwezi mpya mambo mapya. This particular month itakuwa ni couples edition. He has decided ya kwamba this Saturday, today, we are going to discuss on matters tuliamua last Saturday, by the way, that is on a circle of influence in marriage. How far is far, the boundaries. Hiyo yote tutakuwa tunaangazia in the next hour, and today he'll not be alone, he'll be tagged along by his one and only, I tell you, Jane Favor. So I can't wait just to hear from our

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Banky W on this one, blessing me. Mi sijuizi baraka unazipokea kiwa pande gani. And we thank God for the blessings of rain, I tell you. And even the weather, right about now it's kind of sunny, but all the same, tunashukuru Mwenyezi Mungu for this moment. Welcome back once again. This is the Dating Clinic. My name is Sammy Boy, and thank you so much for keeping it 90.7 Truth FM. Truth worth finding. Garaka upesi, let me see on Facebook. That is on 90.7 Truth FM into brackets official page. Tuone wapendwa wanasema vipi on this particular end, even as we prepare for our guest for today. And remember, the topic is all about circle of influence in marriage. The circle of influence in marriage. That is our topic for today. We've got one. This is Pastor Lawrence and Jane Favor from Deliverance Church House of Bread and the founders of the Unbreakable Vows. So stick around in the next hour. Mambo najua hapa itakuwa na chemka. Hapa tuna inject back and forth. We are so real. Tunasema vile iko. Ama vipi. That is what we do. Operation pale kwenye zahanati. And that is the way to go. But all the same, asante sana. I can see Donata Kangai plugged in and ready for the Dating Clinic. Good afternoon. Kia mumbi hadi kwa namna gani, ni baridi ama ni kajua? Eh, there is also, this is a Dimbanyika unasema very nice, very nice. Aya, Jonte Suzy Boy pia nakono kondani, thank you so much. Hope from Kitusuru, asante tena sana. There is pia, this is a Jaymo Wakihome Othaya nakona pia kondani, asante tena sana. Who else do I see on this particular end? Alright, but as nazidi kuingia ingia ndani, pia namona DJ Denisa. All the way from Paneza Getarwet, Chepkongony. Haya majina. Haya, watu wakapkate, salimigeni tena sana on that particular end. Huyo pande tunasema Kongoi na Chamge. Thank you. Thank you so much. So keep your feedback coming through once again. On Facebook, it is 90.7 Truth FM into brackets official page. On WhatsApp in the SMS line, the number is 0727-907-907. So right about now, back some music kidogo, and then we shall be back with some more.

What a song from Guardian Angel, originally done by Zablon Singers. Sweetie, haikuwa rahisi. Sasa sisi ni kitu kimoja. I tell you, the two shall become one. And let no man put asunder whatever God has put together. How's you? Aya. Welcome back once again to the Dating Clinic. My name is Sammy Boy, and this is 90.7 Truth FM, Truth Worth Finding. Tunajianda for our guest for today. Remember the topic for today? Circle of Influence. We've got Pastor Lawrence and Jane Favor from Deliverance Church House of Bread, ready to share more on this particular topic. And of course, session one, ni mafunzo za hapa na pale. Session two, maswali back to back. So better prepare and be ready just to learn as we also do from this particular end. Thank you so much also for your feedback that are still coming through by the number 0727907907. Now, there is a beautiful quote. In fact, ziko mbili that may happen to come across this particular week. And I said, this is so challenging. Now, this is a quote by one Rick Warren. It says, the best use of life is love. The best expression of love is time. And the best time to love is now. The best use of life is love. The best expression of love is time. Do we create time? Do we find time for the ones that we say we love them? Ama, we are always busy bodies. Yeah? And especially also in marriage, mzee anatafuta kiasi kwamba hata his presence is nowhere to be seen or even to be felt. Because again, the presence goes beyond the presence. And the best time to love is now. This is the best time to love. Now. That is by Rick Warren. And last one, by Jack Hiles. It says, being loved is life's second greatest blessing. Skiza hii, being loved is life's second greatest blessing. You want to know the greatest? Loving is the greatest. So if at all, being loved is the second greatest. Now the greatest is loving. As I say, I love you, that is the greatest. If I say I love you, that is the greatest. But now the act of being loved, unapohisi ya kwamba umependwa, that is the second. So this only means ya kwamba we need to go out and love. The best time to love is now. Aya, see you in the next hour. Right about now, let's cross over to our brothers and sisters from Pandeza. This is a Rwanda, Burundi to be specific. The song is titled Nkoresha, featuring Gabby Kamanzi.

0: My name is Charity Mate. 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I listen to Truth FM from morning till evening, and every presenter has been impacting our lives. 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We thank God for you, we bless God for you. Muendelee na muendelee na muzidi. God bless you.
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0: Right, there we go. Wapendwa Muziki with the song My Forever, playing right here on 90.7 Truth FM, Truth Worth Finding. Asante sana to each and everyone who's tuned in at this particular moment. This is the Dating Clinic. 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Now, as I had promised ya kwamba, today we shall be having one Pastor Lawrence and Jen Favor from Deliverance Church, House of Bread, the founders of the Unbreakable Vow. They are already here in studio with us, but before I get to introduce them, allow me just to send a shout out to those of us ambao already they've shared in their feedback on the number 0727-907-907. Kuna moja nasema, hello and praise the Lord. Please say hi to our guest, my pastors pale House of Bread. This is Lucy. Lucy ametuma salamu. Wacha tuanzie hapo. Karibuni sana.
1: Asanti. Asanti.
0: Yes. And then of course on Facebook I can see Maina Mboga kwa well tuned in. Mutunga Peter anasema marriage is good but now getting someone suit for you is a disaster nowadays. Ni kama kuna too much of hypocrisy. Iko very on a high level. Huyu tutamuaddress. Tuko kwenye zahanati. Mm-hmm. But all the same, asante sana. Betty Irungwa, I see you. Nasema, I totally agree. The best time to love is now. 100%. Niko locked in, tuned in from Zima. Unasema kuna uzima tele. 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Asante sana. Jmo pia nakuona uko ndani ukiwa pande za Othaya. And John Tesusi Boy, unasema tuko pamoja Kino 87. So right about now, as we dive in into our today's topic, Circle of Influence. Before then, allow me to once again welcome Pastor Lawrence Favor. Karibu sana pasi.
1: Asante sana, Sammy Boy.
0: Umekuwa vipi?
1: Nimekuwa poa. The week has been great.
0: Uh-huh.
1: We were waiting for this day.
0: Yes.
1: To come and be with our listeners and share a few nuggets that God has enabled us kujua moja mbili.
0: Uh-huh.
1: Because for us, our desire is to have marriages stand as we continue to declare that marriages work.
0: Oh, yes.
1: Oh, yes. That is what we continue to proclaim, that marriages work.
0: Mm-hmm.
1: Yes, so that is me, and I'm good.
0: Mm.
1: Yes.
0: All right. Today you're not alone.
1: Yes, I refuse to be alone.
0: It's not good for a man to be alone.
1: It is God himself who said. Oh, yes. I came with my helper.
0: Uh-huh.
1: Oh, yes. See, mtu ajitambulishe.
2: Oh, my goodness. I'm happy to be here.
0: Mm-hmm.
2: And I'm looking forward to just sharing these next few hours with you.
0: Amazing.
2: I'm pretty sure we're going to have an amazing time. Mm. And my name is Jane Favor. I was not here last week.
0: Yes.
2: But I'm so happy to be here with you.
0: Karibu.
2: And as you heard, I'm his helper.
0: Mm-hmm.
2: And happy to be. I mean, there is no better place to be for such a time as this.
0: Mm.
2: I think God really did know what he was saying when he said two are better than one.
0: Uh-huh.
2: Yes.
0: Amazing. All right, Sasa. Now, if come on, maybe we can just do a quick recap on what you did last time.
1: Yes.
0: To quite on the same page kidogo, because now, hii itasaidia hata kujibu umu ya nasema hypocrisy.
1: Hypocrisy.
0: Na huenda labda watu waku date right. Na penye waliangukia sasa ikawata ikaleta shida fasi.
1: Kakuwa noma.
0: Eh.
1: Yeah, and I understand him very well. And as I begin, thank you, Lucy. Lucy, for the shout out. Please keep locked as we continue. So, coming from where we were last week, we were talking about dating, right?
0: Yes.
1: And you said that in marriage, dating is the foundation of marriage. How you date gets to be the foundation of your marriage. And that is not blasphemy, because we say that God remains to be the foundation of every marriage. But on the technicalities of working of the marriage, how you date determines how the marriage shall be. We say that things don't go bad in marriage, but things begin bad. And we are able to cover some ground on

0: church 6 or before 6.
1: Mm.
0: Very early.
1: Mm.
0: So I think it was God also was preparing me,
1: yes,
0: to be so that I would be alert even to hear the promptings of the Holy Spirit.
1: Mm, mm.
0: Because for me, for sure,
1: yes,
0: I can say this without any fear of contradiction. I was not ready for marriage at that juncture of my life.
2: Yeah.
0: I was not. So ule mse anafikiri ati niko hapa kusema ati niko nimejipanga.
1: Yes.
0: And I know there are people who are really waiting to get married, wakipata do, wakijipanga, wakijenga nyumba geshagi siji wapi. Yeah. You know all these things that people wait for, yes, for the right season and the right thing.
1: Mm.
0: I would not say that was me,
1: uh-huh,
0: but when God spoke to me and I knew,
1: yes,
0: only God,
1: yes,
0: I was at peace.
1: Mm.
0: And people really need to reach a place and mature themselves to a place where they can hear God for themselves.
2: True.
0: You hear her, she's saying, alipata confirmation yake through a cartoon. Cartoon. As in God anaweza kuspeak ya mpaka kwa cartoon.
1: Yes.
0: You know, people wait for this big voice. Yes. Apana, God would speak to you in a specific way,
1: yes,
0: that he would want you to understand him in that particular moment.
1: Mm-hmm.
0: And just because he spoke to you in this season in this way does not mean the next season pia atakubongesha the same way.
1: Yes.
0: You understand?
1: Yes.
0: Yeah. So iko hivyo. So mimi when God said iko hivi.
1: Yes.
0: Mimi after the kesha nikamsho.
1: Mm.
0: And something funny in that kesha,
1: uh-huh,
0: the preacher who was preaching, I don't know, a prompting came and he said, if you are 25 years, yes, you are ready for marriage in that kesha.
1: Mm.
0: And so I was not 25 yet,
1: uh-huh,
0: but
1: yes,
0: on my wedding day I was 25.
1: Wow.
0: So God will always leave traces of there will always be a footprint.
1: Yes.
0: Mali God amepitia, there will always be footprint.
1: Mm.
0: So the question is, can you identify your footprint in your nan?
2: Ah. Yeah.
0: That's the difference. If you're able to identify your footprint in your God,
1: yes,
0: then you're good to go.
1: Wow.
0: Yes.
1: That makes you live in obedience.
0: Oh, yes.
2: Mm-hmm.
1: Now, even as we dive into today's topic, circle of influence, the boundaries. Mm-hmm. There have been people walking the journey with you from the word go.
2: Yeah. Mm-hmm.
1: You're in marriage.
0: Mm-hmm.
1: I can only imagine for the last 12 years.
0: Yes.
1: In marriage.
0: Yes.
1: Watu bado wako wote na mmewaweka wapi? Are they in the same WhatsApp group? Kunaenda aje? Take us through.
0: Awasewezi kwa WhatsApp group moja.
2: Yeah, true.
0: And
1: yes,
0: part of the reasons many marriages are shaky, many marriages are in the rocks, many marriages are broken, is because of external forces.
2: Oh, yeah.
0: Remember, last Saturday we said,
1: yes,
0: the so common saying that it is not the water outside the boat
2: that sinks the boat.
0: Mm-hmm. It's the water that gets into the boat.
2: True.
0: Uh-huh. Now, let me start it this way.
1: Yes.
0: I've always known that God has called me to speak to marriages.
1: Mm.
0: Me and my wife.
1: Uh-huh.
0: And God prepares, or God will help me see things in areas where necessarily another person might not see.
1: Okay.
0: So in church, I've served in the security department for the longest time before I was elevated to the next level of ministry, which is the pastoral. All
1: right.
0: So I've served in security department in our church for 10 years.
1: Wow.
0: 10 years. I started as a very young man. Mm. The same season I got into the church, did the membership, discipleship. I think that has got memaliza discipleship to kanyakuliwa hivi, three of us, and allow me to just say a shout out to Pastor Ben Maura. He's the man who really nurtured us and got us into ministry.
1: Mm.
0: And so I started serving in security.
1: All
0: right. And now in security, we became an elite security group, trained professionally.
1: Uh-huh.
0: Professionally, I mean to the level of being able to take care of VIPs and VVIPs.
1: Oh, wow.
0: So you hold functions like the national functions.
1: Yes.
0: There's something in security called SOPs, standard operating procedures.
1: Okay.
0: Now, standard operating procedures means that these are how things are run in this department.

0: is how things are run, or when we have a function, these are the SOPs for this, for this function. So remember, we are having like a national event in Nyayo Stadium.
1: Yes.
0: And there, you hear deployment comes and you hear somebody is deployed.
1: Mm.
0: That this group shall be in the outermost circle.
1: Uh-huh.
0: This group shall be in the outer circle.
1: Yes.
0: This one shall be in the inner circle.
1: Mm.
0: And this one shall be in the innermost circle.
1: Uh-huh.
0: That now creates a circle of where the people shall be serving. The people who shall be in the innermost circle will be the people serving at the core of the function where the VVIPs are seated. They are the people with the mandate to allow or disallow people depending on the protocol arrangements according to that kind of a gathering. Then you go to the next circle, which is the inner circle. So these ones are in the inner circle, but they are not pale katikati. Hawako mahali inapikiwa, lakini wanasikia moto. you get that now. Then there's now the outer circle. Outer circle ni maybe if it's like in a stadium, wako huku kwa like on the what do I call it? Like on the gates, the main gates.
1: Yes.
0: They wako kule kwa nini juu, terraces kule juu, just manning the security around that area. Then there are people in the outermost circle. Hawako huko nje kwa parking. Na kwa the main gate sasa kuingia kwa stadium. All of them are keeping watch of this function that mambo yende poa. But there's proximity to the main thing.
1: Yes.
0: You understand?
1: Uh-huh.
0: All of them are trained personnel. But there are those who are selected. Like in the presidential whatever you hear of Rekes Code.
1: Yes.
0: Rekes Code ndio wako pale na orezo. Hao ndio na then in that procession kuna wengine pia ni karao lakini wanakuwa tu na rungu.
1: Yes.
0: So depending on where you are manning, even your instruments of safeguarding, the armor is different. Even the kind of bullets they shall use and the kind of the guns they are using, depending on where you have been allocated in that circle, is different. Wezi patia karao wa G3 pale ina musako. You understand that now. So based on that, God gave me something, a circle of the standard operating procedures of a marriage.
1: Wow.
0: You understand?
1: Mm.
0: So I call it the circle of influence or the boundary circle.
2: Yeah.
0: You understand?
1: Mm-hmm.
0: The circle of influence or the boundary circle.
1: Mm.
0: And msikizaji wetu sasa, I would request if you're in a place you can get a paper and a pen. Please get one. And get a big one, because you're gonna draw a circle.
1: Okay.
0: You're gonna draw a circle.
1: Yeah.
0: And I want to begin by saying, in the circle, kutakuwa tutachora circle kadha, like six of them. But let us begin with the ile katikati kabisa, the innermost circle.
1: The innermost.
0: The innermost circle is him and her. In the innermost circle. Him and her. Then at the center of that circle, there is God.
1: Okay.
0: And there's a reason I'm saying God there. Because there's another place we shall talk about another thing which people think is God.
1: Ah.
0: Now, that is the first circle. That the first circle, that circle is about you and your spouse and God. Everything that pertains to you, you safeguard it within that zone.
1: Okay.
0: So the next people you allow to be in the next circle would be your your kids, your children. Your children now will be in the other circle. So my our listeners, draw another circle. Your children now get into that other circle.
1: Okay.
0: Now, from there, you can draw the third circle, which you can put your parents there. In the other circle. Now, I want you to know this.
1: Yes.
0: Najua mnajua story ya fence. Kuna kwaga na fence fupi, na fence refu. So, as the circles continue, ndiyo fence inafaa kuwa higher. Tuko pamoja. 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
1: Inaende ikipanda.
0: Inaende ikipanda. 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
1: Uh-huh.
0: No. Yes. The way tunaenda.
1: Yes.
0: We said we start by him mm-hmm. and her. Uh-huh.
2: Yeah.
1: God at the center.
0: With God at the center.
2: Yes.
0: Then children.
2: Yes.
1: Mm-hmm.
0: And I know there are marriages that God has not yet blessed you with the fruit of your womb, and I'm praying that God shall bless you with the fruit of the womb.
1: Amen.
0: Then parents.
1: Uh-huh.
0: The fourth circle.
1: Yes.
0: Religion.
1: Mm.
0: There's a reason I call it religion.
1: Mm-hmm.
0: Remember, parents, we say my God.
1: Yes.
0: Now, there are things that we allow into our marriage thinking it is God.
2: Yeah.
0: Yet it is not God. It is religion.
1: Mm.
0: Church being in that circle.
1: Yeah.
0: God na church vitu mbili tofauti.
1: Mm-hmm.
0: Yes.
1: All right.
0: So in that fourth circle.
1: Yes.
0: Hapo ndio church service iko. Wase wa choir. Nenda choir practice. Iko huko.
2: The festivities.
0: Hiyo maneno ya church. Church programs. Tuko na ma conference here and there.
1: Worship experience.
0: Ziko huko. Na ma dressing code za church.
2: Yeah.
0: Na ma fellowship. Hata pastor.
2: Oh yeah.
0: Ma church trips.
2: Mm-hmm.
0: Ziko kwa hiyo circle.
1: Ah. Okay.
0: But putting them in that circle does not mean you as a couple, you don't have God, or you're disrespecting God, or you're not obeying God. Is wisdom for sustenance of marriage. Uh-huh. You understand?
1: Yes.
0: But to say wengine who mix kwa innermost circle, inakuwa ni him and her and church.
2: And religion.
0: Mm.
1: Uh-huh.
2: Inakuwa crowded.
0: Mm. Inakuwa. Sasa unajua religion na kamingi na wase wengi. Inakam tuseme kwa church iko na pastor.
1: Yes.
0: Iko na departmental leaders.
2: Yes.
0: Iko na makutoa za church, ma program za kutoa, sijui nani anachangiwa ni nini.
1: Yeah.
0: Sasa hizo stories ikiingia in the innermost circle, suffocation is inevitable. Umeget? Why we are putting a difference between God and religion,
1: uh-huh.
0: and church, and pastors, and church programs. So that if my wife, today I'm a pastor, if my wife has an issue with me going to a certain church function, I would rather be at home with her at that particular moment than go to that church function. Why?
1: Mm.
0: I'm first called to her to my home. Now we talked about influence. Now the next is children. If my children, I have to forego my children's well-being for church, I'm on the wrong.
2: True.
0: If I have to forego my parents for the church, I'm on the losing end. Are you following me? I know now at this particular moment, the religious ones will tell me, and Jesus said, you shall leave.
2: You mother shall. Father.
0: Wachana mother and father.
1: Yeah.
0: You are kuklivu wachana nayo.
1: Yeah.
0: Kuna hii ingine Yesu wakiambia the disciples wakimfuata. Watu wawache, you shall leave your people and come and follow me. Yes. In ministry. We shall come and draw
2: not
0: another.
2: Not in marriage.
0: Not in marriage. We shall come and draw another circle another day for ministry. Because in ministry now, there are things now you also have to do what? To live. But in marriage,
1: yes.
0: Religion iko uko. Parents first. Parents first.
1: Yes.
0: Is the only promise. Is the only commandment with a promise added. That's Ephesians 6. Obey. Your father and mother. Iko hapo. Lakini hawa wazazi.
1: Yes.
0: Sasa tuseme yao. Unawaekea pia yao nini ya 3 meters. Fence yao ni ya 3 meters. Si mzazi anatoka geshagi na kami kuishi na wewe. Anaishi na nyinyi. You cannot even have your your normal routines as a family.
1: Uh-huh.
0: And there are parents who all they want is to come and eat life because the son alisomesha mtoto, mtoto sasa na make it in life.
1: Rudisha mkono sasa.
0: Sasa ni hata sikurudisha mkono. Hii ni kunyakua mkono. And not saying it in a bad. I know there are families that have brought their parents because at a certain age in life, now the parents are dependent on the children.
1: Sure.
0: That's not what I mean. There's another place where parents can now decide to come and infest your marriage. Infest. You know what an infestation is? Infestation is when there are things that are not in a place. They are like when they are cockroach.
1: Yes.
0: You know a cockroach infestation? Ziko kwa nyumba unafuguaka tu hivi, unawashaka tu hivi. Zinamaliza mkutano. Zinajificha. Their parents were like that. Then from religion,
2: let me enforce what he's just spoken about with scripture. That point.
1: Yes.
2: About the parents, the children, and the he and her. In fact, Jesus talked about this. He talked about it in the book of Matthew chapter 15 and verse number 3-5. He says, Jesus replied, "And why do you, by your traditions, violate the direct commandments of God? For instance, God says, honor your father and mother, and anyone who speaks evil of father and mother must be put to death." That's what the scripture says. Then he says, "But you say you don't need to honor your parents by caring for their needs if you give the money to God instead. And so, by your own tradition, you nullify the direct commandment of God. You hypocrites." Isaiah was prophesying about you when he said that. That some will say, "I'll not care for my family because I'm tending to the matters of the church. I will take my offering to God, to the man of God.
0: Sacrifice.
2: So my mother needs medication, but this money I have pledged to take it to the house of God. So I'll not send her the money because I'd rather my name is written on the list of contributions in church." So he's saying that is your tradition. It is not the commandment of God. God does not contradict himself.
0: Or you believe, or you've been taught to believe that church or your pastor is more important than your parents. And we in this age of spiritual parents, my father and my mother in faith. So you and there's this question: who deserves more honor? Is it your spiritual father or your biological father? And the question is, and the answer is, as it were, there can never be a spiritual father if the biological father did not first do the job they were called to do. You understand?
1: Yes.
0: Even Jesus, at his on his death, told John, "Behold, your mother.
2: Your mother.
0: Behold, your son." He had to make sure that his mother is taken care of. And John, the disciple that says, the disciple that Jesus loved, huyo ndiye alipatia hiyo kazi. Hiyo akupatia kina Bartholomeo. Alipatia hiyo disciple, anasemaga, the disciple that Jesus loved. 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Mama yake. Friends, let's take care of our parents. Let's not be doing life in this in the townships when our parents wanakula shida geshagi. Our dustbins are full of chakula tumekula hatukumaliza. Yet our parents wakona shida geshagi. Let's take care of our parents. Anyway,
1: yes.
0: Tuendele. So we've spoken about the innermost circle, him, her, and God at the center. Then the next one is children. The other circle is parents. The other one is religion. Then the other circle is siblings. Siblings.
2: They're not together with parents.
0: Siblings, the parents are talking about. How are you going to be out? You are too big to be out. Siblings. Hapo pia unaweka in-laws. Hapo pia kwa hiyo category hata unaweka work na biashara. Kwa hiyo category.
1: Yes.
0: Kwa hiyo category. Yes. And even friends.
2: Okay.
0: They in that category.
1: Circles.
0: They can be in the same circle.
1: All right.
0: They are friends who are really close to you.
2: Mm. True.
0: At times you mistake them for family.
2: Yeah.
0: You call each other brother and sister.
2: Mm. True.
0: But beyond, in marriage,
1: mm.
0: let them be in the fifth circle. Huko na ma siblings,
1: mm.
0: huko na in-laws, huko na mambo ya job.
2: Yeah.
0: There are people who bring their work home.
1: Mm-hmm.
0: Msi amekam, ameshinda job.
2: Mm. Yeah.
0: Then amekame home.
1: Yes.
0: Bado la piyake, anakuja bed, saa nane.
2: Mm-hmm.
0: Uh-huh. So that one will infringe mm-hmm. on the space mm-hmm.
2: true
0: mm-hmm. of
2: very true.
0: Marriage
2: mm-hmm.
1: mm.
0: it will even infringe on the circle of friend of the children
1: mm.
0: so you ama watu ni watu wa biashara simu zina za biashara zishangi eh kama wewe iria dapi eh saa saba ya usiku
2: and working from home
0: and working you know, working from home is in different levels. Working from home is in different levels. Yeah? Working from home is in different levels. Yesterday, I met a man who is working from home. and his structure, kind of good. Is mm. kind of good.
2: Yeah.
0: Because hasabu unaletoa chai hapo, there's that tendency of feeling like you are together.
1: Yes.
0: Like the marriage is not always together.
2: Yeah. Yeah.
0: But I would like us to finish this circle
1: mm.
0: by putting the next circle. Then I explain some few things.
1: Okay.
0: The extended family is on the other circle.
2: Okay.
1: Extended family.
0: Yes. Your uncles.
1: Mm.
0: Kuna watu unarebu ya nasomesha toto wa anti zao.
2: Yeah, that's
0: na
2: true.
0: Na anko yao.
2: Mm-hmm.
0: Oh. Mm. Let me tell you.
1: Yes.
0: Extended family. And cousins. Oh, cousins.
1: Mm.
0: Cousins groups. And I'm not against them.
1: Mm.
2: It's about boundaries. True.
0: If this cousins group will infringe on the space of my marriage,
1: mm.
0: I would rather not be part of.
2: Mm-hmm.
1: Mm-hmm.
0: A certain uncle,
1: mm.
0: a certain auntie, shosho yangu fulani,
1: mm.
0: wako huko, huko. Yeah. Then, there's another circle. I would want it to be the last one for this program.
1: Mm.
0: The last circle is where you put your colleagues at work.
1: Mm-hmm.
0: Oh yes.
1: Mm-hmm.
2: Yeah. Acquaintances.
0: Acquaintances. Let me tell you.
1: Mm.
0: Kuna mahali ukitoka job hivi.
1: Yes.
0: Your phone, the way you are busy.
1: Mm.
2: It stops ringing. That's true. Very true.
0: Stops ringing.
2: Mm-hmm.
0: There and then. Because the only thing that kept you together was the work relationship. Once that work relationship may die, even your relationship is dead.
1: Mm-hmm.
0: And some of these relationships, don't force them. Iki die, iruhusu to have a physical rest. Let it rest with its fathers. Iko hivyo. Because your calls, if you check the phone calls, the jobs inakuaga. Deadline fulani, mdosi anasemaje, tunaenda trip fulani, deadline, you know.
1: Mm.
0: Those are the kind of things you speak about.
1: Mm.
0: But then, people tend to think, because you are close to people at work,
1: yes,
0: that you can even discuss your marriage affairs at work. Maybe mkitoklezea over lunch.
1: Mm.
0: I used to work in this place where we used to have to eat lunch together.
1: Mm.
0: So we go out to get tuna hang out, tumepikiwa lunch in this pamoja. Mm-hmm. So tunakula pamoja.
1: Yes.
0: And you start getting vulnerable because the other person started getting vulnerable over their marriage.
1: Mm.
0: Oh, they'll put you insights into your mind. You shall start thinking like them.
1: Mm.
0: Remember the thing that puts you together in these workplaces. And I keep reminding us,
1: yes,
0: we are talking about Christian marriages, Christian dating.
1: Mm.
0: The kinds of places you people work are not Christian workspaces.
2: Most of them are not Christian
0: That's workspaces.
2: True. Yeah.
0: And even if they are Christian workspaces,
1: uh-huh,
0: it does not mean if you're working in a Christian organization, you must be born again and go spirit-filled and going to heaven. There are jobs that require a professional. Are you an accountant? We require an accountant to work for us. Aina mambo ya uspiri. You get that? So don't get things mixed up at yes. because you are in church that yes. everybody knows God, everybody is born again. So that your boundaries should be very well. And remember, by the time tunaongea kuhusu mali tumefika sasa,
3: yes.
0: here colleagues na the clan.
3: Yes.
0: Hapo pia ndio unaweka watu wanaitagwa ex. Wana kauko.
3: Ex like your ex.
0: Oh, your exes. Wake
3: huko. Wanakaa huko.
0: Huko.
3: Mm.
2: Wako social distanced, eh?
0: Huko. Fence yao to your marriage. If they have to know, let them know whatever you decide to portray in public spaces, in on social media sites. Let them know what you avail. Let them know the information. Like now, you know, we on social media so much. We've put our life on social media because we are ministers, and we know the generation you're ministering to. Social media is a tool that we believe God has given us to minister.
3: Yes,
0: but we only give that thing that we want the audience to consume. Don't be lied to that what you see is all that we are. You understand? So that today tukikosa na wife yangu,
3: yes,
0: ati saa jioni uone, and how could she? Who? Yeah. Grapevine.
2: Ama naenda live.
0: Ati ama naenda live.
2: Let me ask you guys.
0: No,
2: what do you think I should do to happy?
0: No. Boundaries.
2: I can't believe what he did.
0: But now, there's a mix to the issue of excess.
2: On this one
0: area.
3: Okay.
0: Some exes have attachments in form of maybe you got kids together. So legally you will be forced to co-parent and do responsibilities together. But
3: yes,
0: with regards to your marriage, it should be co-parenting in the light,
3: yes.
0: And your current spouse should understand everything that pertains to that co-parenting.
3: Okay.
0: Even their insight and their input is worth in that kind of a co-parenting arrangement. Let your wife know the responsibilities you have out there of the kids you got out of wedlock,
2: yes.
0: Number one, or in the former wedlock.
2: And actually, that should have even been done during the dating. It should not even be coming up in marriage.
0: So those issues, but not because you are talking of, you're already in marriage,
2: yeah,
0: and these are people in your life. Where do you keep them?
2: True.
0: Where do you keep them? If it's because in the issue of co-parenting, at times you need the kids to come together to your house like a weekend sleepover. Your wife or your husband should be on the know. And they should make space and they should start understanding that these are my children. I'm in love with my children, but I separated with my partner in that former setup of getting the kids. You understand?
3: Yes.
0: So, mambo inafaa kuimekwa wazi. In the afternoon nilitumia jina ingine msamiati ya Kiswahili. Mambo yanafaa kuwekwa paruanja. I could not wait to put that one somewhere. Hiyo lazima ni paruanja, lazima ingeingia mahali. So,
3: yes.
0: That is the circle of boundaries, the circle of influence. Remember,
3: yes.
0: If you put the siblings in the circle of children, God help you. God help you. Because you shall have to baby your siblings. You shall have to carry them. You shall have to babysit them.
2: Feed them and clothe them.
0: You shall have to feed them. You shall have to clothe them. Yesterday I had this from a certain teaching that people hate you not for the things you did for them, but people hate you for the things they believed you ought to have done for them. Do you get me? Like, sina school fees.
3: Yes.
0: You are my brother. naturally, you ought to know you ought to pay for my school fees.
3: Mm.
0: And failure to which, niko na grudge na wewe. You understand?
3: Mm.
0: People will have grudge with you for things they believed you ought to have done for them. If you're driving 3 cars, you ought to give me the small one. Because we have a blood relationship. Notwithstanding whether I'm able to pay for the fuel or not. Or the arrangement within his and her and God, the inner circle. Because in the innermost circle is where things are run. That's the cabinet of the marriage. Happened your mambo upango.
3: Now for the lazy protocol in a
0: yes.
3: far.
0: Yes.
3: SOPs. The standard operation.
2: Yes.
3: Procedure.
0: Yes.
3: All right. So it also applies also in marriage. Now to mention that the innermost, him, her, and God at the center.
0: God at the center.
3: Right after that, children, parents, religion, siblings, extended family, workmates,
0: ex
3: ni kama ile ya kubomolewa sasa
0: kabisa huyo ni others.
3: On that note, I'd like us to take a short breather because it's already 1 minute after 5 in the p.m.
0: Wow.
3: Then when we come back, tukao tunajua how do we deal now that we relate to them.
0: Yes.
3: How do we deal with them? Sababu maybe for the wife yako more comfortable. Maybe the in-laws, how do you deal with the in-laws from either side?
2: Yeah.
3: Labda wife hapendi in-laws wako.
2: Mm-hmm.
3: Haja jail now.
0: Yes.
3: And maybe vice versa.
0: Yes.
3: How do you go about it? And also, how far is far? And especially when it comes now to religion, because sometimes we may be so much into religion activities, forgetting ya kwamba, hawa ndio wanafaa kuwa wanakuja wa kwanza. So how do we bring that balance at par?
2: Yeah.
3: Now that we are talking about circle of influence, because every other category, it has got its own influence.
0: Yes. True.
3: Is it influencing our marriage positively or negatively?
0: Yes. That's true.
3: Stand by. We shall be back with some more. Keep it right here on 90.7 Truth FM. 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
3: 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We thank God for you, we bless God for you. Muendelee na muendelee na muzidi. 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
0: From Lavington to Langata, Umoja to Kasarani, this is 90.7 Truth FM. 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

0: She goes by the name Mandisa with the song Overcomer. You are an overcomer. We are all overcomers, I tell you, because of the situations that comes in life and even in marriages. By the grace of God, we shall overcome, and indeed, His grace is sufficient. Welcome back once again. It is exactly 10 minutes after 5 in the p.m. to in the very last hour of the program tonight. Aki nimezoe usiku. Jameni, munisamehe. On the dating clinic, thank you so much for your company and your feedback on the number 0727-907-907. In studio with us, we've got Pastor Lawrence and Jane Favor from Deliverance Church, House of Bread, as we are tackling the topic that is the circle of influence, I'm a boundary circle in matters of marriage and relationship. Now, based on what Pasia may share, Jane, I don't know now from your side of view, where do you pick it up from? And especially dealing with these different kind of circles, what's your take?
1: Oh, wow. I have to admit, he has done a really detailed work. And you can be sure this is from both our own personal experiences and even from the experience we've had with counseling other couples. Mm-hmm. You'll be surprised how this formula applies to most issues that come in relationship to marriage. Mm-hmm. So as for me, what I would say is, I think, or the first thing I would highlight is the inner circle, where he's talking about him and her. Mm. And he says with God in between.
0: Yes.
1: I personally would want to highlight the reality that when we keep saying that it's about Christian marriages, it is the very reason why this circle only works if that's the formula.
0: Uh-huh.
1: Because with God at the middle, with him and her,
0: yes,
1: in the most intimate center of this entire circle of influence, it means that everything that is being built on it, the children, the parents, the religion or the church, and the in-laws, everything is being, the weight of that construction is falling on the very foundation.
0: Uh-huh.
1: And that being said, then you must be conscious, you must be aware of the importance of your personal relationship with God. Because if both of you are being yoked together, there's a scripture that talks about the cord of three strands is not easily broken. The third strand being God and the two of you.
0: Yes.
1: If one of you does not have that intimacy with God, it means that still the foundation will not be firm. So most people think that we want to fast, we want to pray, we want to read the word just because we want to get to heaven. But actually, the very foundation of marriage is solidified by our relationship with God. It becomes everything, because ultimately, when we are looking about the scripture that says that love is kind, love is patient, love is slow to anger, most people think it's human love, but that's not human love. It's the love that comes from God. So if God is not at the very foundation, if God is not a real deal for you, maybe you're a church goer, maybe you don't even know why you're born again, maybe you don't even know three scriptures, you know. You're in church, yes, you did a holy wedding and you're in church, and there's nothing wrong with that. But this is just to challenge my listener that you must be intentional on building your relationship with God, especially as a woman. Yes, I will say it, especially as a woman. One of the things about marriages is that most of the times you'll hear women complain, we get the raw deal in marriage. I mean, I give up my name, I carry the babies for 9 months, my body gets big, I get stretch marks, and if the baby is sick, I have to stay home when my husband goes to work. It looks like, there will always be those sentiments that women will come with in marriage, feeling like the husband gets a better deal. But that's not the truth. The truth is, sometimes we need to be faced with the reality that just because the circle says him and her does not mean we are codependent. It doesn't mean that his salvation flows directly to me. It means that we are both whole beings who stand on our own 2 feet. It's like a triangle where we are both at the bottom and God is at the peak. So if I fail on my end, ultimately, even if my husband is the most anointed, and thank God he's a pastor, he's a man of God, and he's a true seeker of godliness and righteousness. But even if he was he was fasting 40 days after every, you know, after every now and then. And he read the whole Bible from beginning to end. And I did nothing. Still, our marriage would have issues because one of us is sleeping on the job. So it is important to understand that it's not automatic. There is a personal effort in the God's, in the inner circle. So who I am with God determines how well my marriage will thrive. And the word of God tells us that two are better than one. So it doesn't mean that I must be optimum all the time, but it means I must be aware that the minute my relationship with God starts to kind of, you know, become slow and lazy, like, automatically my husband will begin to feel the consequences of that neglect. So we with that in mind, as a woman, we must understand it, it, there is no such thing as I'm too busy, or I'm raising my kids, or I'm a stay-at-home wife, or I work and I have children, or all those things. Every one of us must be determined to enforce and to keep growing our relationship with God, with the realization that it makes everything else easier, especially our relationship with our spouse. So if as a woman you feel that emotional burden on yourself, or you feel sometimes, you know, like, because there is an issue now of submission, the husband, yes, you are in the same circle, but the husband comes across as like the director of a company who puts a signature on all the checks. It helps you understand that. It helps you submit without the stress or the pressure that comes with that. Because most people say he's not as bright, or he's not as eloquent, or he's not as grounded, or he's not as disciplined. There are many excuses that we might come up with. But when you have your relationship right with God, you're able to let go and let God. Which is one of the hardest things for women to do. That you're able to let that man be with his flaws. Because who said he's going to be perfect? We weren't told to submit because he was going to be perfect. We were told to submit because it's what scripture says. For the sake of this whole circle to have its life, we defend the core. It becomes where we spend most of our resources on. And so if you have your relationship right with God, you're able to let go and let God. Even if he's not at optimum, even if he's not doing everything right, even if he's failing, or even she, it means that there is a place that anchors the strong one. Two are better than one. For if one falls, the other picks them up. The word of God is very clear. It doesn't say both fall. It says if one falls. So for you to be in a position to be able to raise your partner, it means that you have an inner strength that does not come from children, it doesn't come from parents, it doesn't come from church. It is an inner strength of the God that binds you together. So for my listener who may still be flirting with the idea of a not so born again person, or a one who is not sure person, it is important that you understand that God becomes the very glue that determines how we will behave for the rest of our lives. And most people don't understand this, but marriage is in the realm of the soul. It's not in the realm of the spirit. Marriage is not in the realm of spiritual. You know, the Holy Spirit comes and inhabits us when we get born again, so that we are prepared for the life eternal. But scripture is clear. Marriage is for here. Marriage is in the soul of the body and in the realm of the soul. So there are a lot of emotion, there are a lot of mental activities, and there are a lot of decisions, which is why we have this circle of influence. There are a lot of decisions. Actually, I was making fun with a friend of ours who is also a reverend, and we were saying that in marriage, I think you should be gifted a weighing scale. On the day of your wedding, you need to be gifted that weighing scale, because every day your husband is coming with his ideas and you put them on one side of the weighing scale, and then you bring your ideas and you put them on this other side of the weighing scale, and sometimes you realize that they don't balance, and that means that sometimes the scale might lean towards one direction. But the reality is, if you leave it at that, then you'll never make a choice, because we will wait until, if it's 1 kg one side, we'll wait until it's 1 kg the other side. But God gives the man the deciding vote. If you have had a conversation the whole night and you came to no conclusion, and the husband says, I think we will not find a conclusion, let's do this. You might not agree with it. You might not even think it's wise. You might not even see any, the logic behind it. But with God, you're able to say, okay, given that he is godly and I am godly and he has been given the authority to make that decision, we can move forward. So that means the stagnation is not there. And when we look at the woman perspective of that, it means that you might be feeling stranded because you might want your girlfriend to have a say on that. You might want your sister to have a say on that. You might want to bounce his decision through the vetting system of your choir buddies. Maybe you have you serve in choir. Maybe you have a women fellowship. You might want to keep bouncing that decision of his to the ladies. You might want to keep asking your mother. And the truth is,

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0: Learn more at emory.edu.

Hallelujah, praise God. Welcome to Marital Bliss with Apostle Dr. Eric Israel Okiri. Today we'll be looking at the benefits of defending your spouse publicly. The benefits of defending your spouse publicly. Lord, I'm asking that you speak to your children and do us good. Every one of my hearer, I'm asking that you bless them mightily. In Jesus' name we pray. Amen. The benefits of defending your spouse publicly. Genesis 2 verse 24. Therefore shall a man leave his father and his mother and shall cleave unto his wife, and they shall be one flesh. Marriage is not just a relationship. It is a covenant. When you marry, you become one flesh. Therefore, when your spouse is attacked publicly and you remain silent, unity is weakened. Public defense of your spouse is not blindness. It is a covenant loyalty that you must display. How you respond publicly to your spouse determines the strength of your marital covering. Defending your spouse preserves unity. That's number one. Ecclesiastes chapter 4 verse 12 says, and if one prevail against him, two shall withstand him, and a threefold cord is not quickly broken. Marriage is a united front. Public disagreement weakens the cord. Public defense strengthens the bond of marriage. When couples stand together publicly, external forces lose power. You cannot afford to disgrace, betray, your spouse in public, because your spouse is hanging on you and counting on you for him or her to bounce back. In case there is trouble facing him or her outside, learn to defend your spouse publicly. You can get back home and correct your spouse, but in public, defend your spouse. Two, it builds trust and emotional security. Proverbs 31:11 says, the heart of her husband doth safely trust in her, so that she have no need of spoil. Trust grows where loyalty is visible. I repeat, trust grows where loyalty is visible. When your spouse knows, you will not embarrass me, you will not expose me, you will not side with outsiders against me, security is strengthened. Your spouse will be secure. Your spouse becomes emotionally open and confident when you support them and encourage them publicly, when you stand with them in public, when you defend them publicly. Again, it prevents external interference. In Nehemiah 4 verse 14, say, be not ye afraid of them. Remember the Lord, which is great and terrible, and fight for your brethren, your sons and your daughters, your wives and your houses. See, God was telling us to fight for our wives and our husbands. The enemy looks for divided homes. When outsiders see division, they exploit it. When they see unity, they retreat. Many homes

have a lot of external interruptions. Why? Because outsiders came and saw division and they cashed into that check very quickly. You block manipulation, you block gossip and third party control when you defend your spouse publicly. Number four, it honors the covenant before God, the covenant of marriage before God. In Malachi 2:14 says, yet ye say, wherefore, because the Lord had been witness between thee and the wife of your youth, against whom thou hast dealt treacherously, yet is he thy companion and the wife of your covenant. When you stand with your spouse and defend your spouse in public, you are defending the covenant that God has with your spouse. Marriage is witnessed by God. Publicly humiliating your spouse is a covenant treachery. Publicly disgracing your spouse is a slap on God's face. Publicly defending your spouse, on the other hand, is a covenant honor. You have honored God. You secure divine favor over your marriage when you publicly defend your spouse.

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1: 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We thank God for you, we bless God for you. 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

0: It's the beautiful sounds of the one and only Martha Munizi with that beautiful song. It's called Shout. On a beautiful Saturday evening, a very good evening to you. Thank you so much for tuning in and welcome to the Fellowship Hour on 90.7 Truth FM, Truth Worth Finding. My name is James Okumu. How was your day today? Leo Lienda Wapi? What have you been up to today? I hope you had a fruitful day. And I hope you are excited about the next 2 hours. I've got some lovely music for you. Kuna ingine tena nimepata mahali kwa kashimo mahali. I know you haven't had it in a long while, so just look out for that. Wonderful music and also some wonderful encouragement for you. The Bible says in the book of Psalms 86, verses 11, 12, and 13, "Teach me your way, O Lord. I will walk in your truth. Unite my heart to fear your name. I will praise you, O Lord my God, with all my heart, and I will glorify your name forevermore. For great is your mercy towards me, and you have delivered my soul from the depths of Sheol." Psalms 86, verses 11 through to 13, beginning us off on this beautiful Saturday evening on the Fellowship Hour. Tonight, we will be talking about faith and how to fortify your faith. But before we get into all that, I would love to hear from you. How was your day? Where are you tuned in from? Let me know on WhatsApp 0727-907-907. That is 0727-907-907. Let me know your name, where you're tuned in from, and how your day was today. Look out for our Psalm of the Week. Today we'll be checking out Psalms chapter 6. And I also have some wonderful music for you on B2B. Two songs back-to-back by the same artist. I'll be telling you who will be featuring tonight. So let's get this show on the road as you text in, introducing Kurt Kerr coming in with a song, In the Sanctuary.
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3: Yo, you got me? 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

Absolutely lovely, and a good reminder that it's by God, it's by the grace of God, all things through Christ Jesus. 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James Okumo is my name, Asante Sana. I want to remind you to join me every morning, Monday through Friday, on Facebook, YouTube, and TikTok from 5:45 in the morning until 7. We have the One Another Fellowship every week. We have a theme that we go through. We pray together in the morning. If you're struggling to wake up and pray, yeah, if you're not consistent in your morning devotion, my friend, I have the solution for you. 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We take half an hour to pray for one another and 45 minutes to share from the Word of God as we begin a brand new day. So, looking forward to hanging out with you in this coming week. Tonight, we are talking about fortifying your faith from the book of Hebrews chapter 11. And so far, we have said that faith comes by hearing. What are you listening to? Not just hearing anything, but hearing by the word of the Lord. And then we've also talked about obedience. Once we hear, what do we do with it? Are we like the foolish man? You know, there's a difference between being ignorant and being foolish. Jesus says the foolish man is the one who heard the words of Jesus, but went on to do their own things. So, an ignorant person is one who doesn't know. A foolish person is one who knows, and yet he does the exact opposite of what he knows he should do. The next thing I want to share with you, if you and I are going to fortify our faith, is we must prioritize spiritual things over physical things. Hebrews 11, 9 and 10, by faith, talking about Abraham, he dwelt in the land of promise as in a foreign country, dwelling in tents with Isaac and Jacob, their heirs, with him of the same promise, for he waited for the city which has foundations, whose builder and maker is God. Abraham saw something greater. He was on a journey. He had heard the voice of God. The Bible says he dwelt in tents. He was waiting for a city whose foundations and builder is God. Abraham was not just on a physical journey, as we would like to think. Abraham was on a spiritual journey as well. And for him, the spiritual took priority over the physical. For you and I to fortify our faith, we must prioritize the spiritual more than the physical. The Bible says that they that are led by the Spirit of God, they are sons of God. When we begin to put more emphasis on physical things, and when we allow ourselves to be guided by our senses and the flesh, then we will end up in Sodom. Like who? Like Lot. Lot was guided by what he saw. He did not consult with God. When Abraham says, let's part ways, the side you choose, I'll choose the opposite. So Sodom looked appealing. Sodom looked, that's the place to be. But it ended up being destroyed. The Bible tells us that if we love the world and all that is in it, then we are the enemies of God. If we are to fortify our faith like Abraham, we must live on this earth like strangers. You know, people in the world want to store things up for themselves, but we are told to hold on to the things of the world loosely. You know, Lot loved Sodom and the pleasures of Sodom, and we are warned against loving this world and the pleasures of this world. We are told to be led by the Spirit and not by the flesh. That if we are led by the Spirit, we will not gratify the desires of the flesh. So, do you want to fortify your faith? If you do want to fortify your faith, focus on the spiritual. Be alert to what God is saying. Walk in obedience to it. Prioritize that which is spiritual over that which is natural. My friend, I have two more points, I believe, to tell you on the whole issue of fortifying your faith. But also, I found a hymn that I'm going to share with you shortly. A hymn that was written in the 1800s. Yeah? And this one is a hymn we sing so many times. I'll tell you more about it shortly. But before then, somebody had asked for this song, I think 2 weeks ago. Lenny LeBlanc, Above All.

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Truth Worth Finding on this beautiful Saturday evening. Fellowship Hour with James Okumu. Thank you so much for tuning in. Reminder that we will be taking some time to pray in this hour, towards the end of the hour. And so if you do have a prayer need, kindly send it via WhatsApp on 0727 907 907. Faith. How to fortify your faith is what we are talking about. You know, sometimes we say we have faith, but we just have hope. We are hoping. We are just hoping. You know, many times we confuse faith with hope. Bible says faith is the assurance of things hoped for. Yeah? So there's an aspect of hope. Yeah? The things you hope for, they become assured to you through faith. And remember, faith comes by hearing, and hearing the word of God. I remember one time watching something online, and this gentleman was talking about faith and hope. And he said, you know, many times we say we have faith, but it's really hope. And he gave the example, you go for a job interview and you are really hoping that you will get it. You don't have a sure word that you will get the job, so you are hoping. You don't have the faith necessarily, you are hoping. But faith is that sure thing. God told Abraham, leave your father's house and go to a land that I will show you. That was the word. God told Moses, go back to Pharaoh, tell Pharaoh, let my people go. And this is what is going to happen. God told Moses, you know, when this happens, throw your staff. It will become a snake. Let's practice. They practiced. That's a sure word. And that is why it's important for you and I to stay in the Word. Stay in the Word. This day we have so many things that are distracting our attention. You know, we want to listen to this and that, but we need to always come back to the Word of God. Faith grows as we listen, because faith comes by hearing, and hearing the Word of God. That is why every believer needs to be like the Berean church. We need to become students of the Word. That everything we hear, we always bring it back to the Word to find out, does the Word truly say this? You know, sometimes in Christian circles we hear so many things, and sometimes we assume that is exactly what the Bible says. But we always have to go back, open the scriptures for yourself, read it, and the Holy Spirit will show you and teach you and guide you in that which you ought to do. So, my friend, do you have a desire to grow in faith? Stay in the Word. But also, remember, our faith grows through testing. Abraham received a word from God about a son. He waited in faith for 25 years. Faith will be tested. Even after that son had come, God still said, take your son, offer him as a sacrifice to me. Faith will be tested. If your faith and my faith are not tested, they will not grow. So sometimes we pray for God to take us away from certain situations, yet it is our faith in Him that is being trusted, that is being tested. May we always walk with Him. May we always trust Him. That way then, as we stand on His Word and walk in obedience to His Word, no matter what we see in the natural, our faith grows and our faith is strengthened. Before I tell you about the hymn of the week and the story behind this beautiful hymn, acha nikupeleke kwa Christina Shusho. This one is called Nipe Macho.

take us deeper, Lord. Deeper in Love by Don Moen, playing on 90.7 Truth FM. I love that song. Inanikumbusha mbali, you know, when I bought my first ever gospel cassette tape. Hey, Gen Z, kama mnasikiza, hebu endeni kwa Google muangalie cassette tape ni nini. Don Moen, Deeper in Love. It's about 10 minutes before we come to the end of our fellowship. I want to take this time to pray with you and to agree with you even as we close our time together. So let us pray. Heavenly Father, we thank you. We honor you and we give you praise. Thank you for your faithfulness in our lives. Thank you that to each has been given a measure of faith. Even as we have talked about faith this evening, focusing on Abraham in Hebrews 11, may we, my Father, hear. Faith comes by hearing and hearing by the word. May we not be deaf spiritually, but may our ears, spiritual ears, be open to hear the word, to understand it. And even as we hear and as we understand, may we walk in obedience to your word. Because faith without works is dead. May we not be the believers who say amen or type amen I receive. And yet on the ground we are doing things differently. May we not be like the foolish man. May we not deceive ourselves. The Bible tells us not to deceive ourselves. For whatever a man sows, that also he will reap. Help us, Lord, to stay vigilant, even when our faith is tested. That, Lord, we would not cave in quickly, we would not give up quickly, we would not lose hope. But that we would remain assured that if God says it, I believe it, and that settles it. So tonight I pray for those who may be struggling in their faith. I pray for those who may be waiting for the promise of God to come to pass in their lives, and it seems like it's taking long. Mighty Father, remember them. May their faith be fortified and strengthened. May they be reminded that Abraham waited for many years. Joseph waited for many years. David waited for many years. Anna in the New Testament waited for the coming of the Lord for many years. My Father, you have been faithful to all these people. You will be faithful to us because you are faithful forever. So Lord, for those who are in your waiting room, my Father, may they have the patience to wait. I want to thank you for Vivian. I commit her before you. Lord, her desire is for a breakthrough in her family. There are many things that are overwhelming them as a family. I thank you, Lord, because you know this family and you know everything that they are going through. We commit them before you, Lord. May the grace of God, which is sufficient, be upon them. Mighty Father, may the wisdom of God and the discernment of the Holy Spirit be upon them. Even in their situation, King of all glory, may they find answers to whatever situations they are facing in the mighty name of Jesus. You are faithful, Abba Father, and there is none like you. I thank you because of Linda Joy. Continue to strengthen her and continue to guide her and continue to bless her, my Father, and continue to do that which only you can do in her life in the name of Jesus. I thank you for Duncan Otieno. Mighty Father, I pray for him. Lord, for his spiritual life, that Lord, he may experience growth and breakthrough spiritually in the mighty name of Jesus, and that Lord, he may see the fruit of the Spirit actively growing in his life. Father, we join together with Bonfast from Juja, remembering to pray for our brothers and sisters in the nation of Nigeria, those who are going through hardships and persecution, my Father, that, Lord, you will lift them up, that, Lord, you will bless them, that, Lord, you will underguard them, and that, my Father, you will watch over them. Give them the courage to stand, Jehovah, and not to go back in the name of Jesus. I thank you because you are faithful. Heavenly Father, thank you for this individual from Kabete. I commit them before you. They have an assessment this coming week on Wednesday. Lord, be with them. Guide them. Let the peace of God that surpasses all understanding guard their hearts and their minds. My Father and my God, walk with them and do that which only you can do in their lives, even as they look to you, in the mighty name of Jesus. I thank you for everybody who's been able to tune in tonight. I pray that even that which we have shared has lifted them up and encouraged them. I pray that, Lord, you will continue to minister to them. I thank you for Truth FM and the work that is happening in this station. I pray for the favor of God to continue to rest upon this station, the management, my Father, Lord, every presenter, producer, Lord, every member of the team that works at Truth FM and Biblia Husema Studios.
Remember them, my Father. Bless this work. Open doors for them. Guide them in the way that they ought to go. Lord, we thank you. Abba, Father, we give you praise and we bless your name, for it is in Jesus' name we pray. And everybody said amen. My time is up, my good people. Thank you so much for being a part of the fellowship and for keeping me company. I hope you enjoyed the music and the conversations as much as I do. I want to make an appeal to you, as I always do. I need your support to keep this fellowship hour on air. I need your support. Yeah, so that one day you don't tune in on Saturday, upate fellowship hour haiko, because we could not sustain it on air. And so I'm asking for your support. I need your financial support to keep this running. If this show and this fellowship is a blessing to you, send your support via the M-Pesa number 0759582254. 0759582254. That's the number. Whatever the Lord allows you to send, it will help in keeping this show on air. The other way to support this show, keep praying for me as I pray for you, and whatever you learn, share it with another. Na kwa hayo mengi ama ni kwa hayo machache, the Lord bless you. The Lord keep you. The Lord cause his face to shine upon you and be gracious to you. If anybody should ask you, how are you doing? Tell them BFF. Blessed, fruitful, and favored. Looking forward to seeing you tomorrow at Destiny Chapel, Ngei Primary School in Langata, from 9:30 in the morning. I leave you with Adonage. I live for you. Have a great night.

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0: I need you to lift your hands heavenward one more time. Well, Lord, this is that ocean. This is that place, Father, where you lead us. Faith without borders. Lord, I pray tonight in Jesus' name, as we step out and into all that you have for us, as we have the courage sometimes to step into the great unknown, that there we meet Jesus and we meet the will of God and we meet the purpose of God and we meet the promise of God and we meet the goodness of God. Lord, give us that courage. Give us that Holy Spirit boldness to keep on trusting you, to walk on those waters. Lord, to go into that great unknown at times, but knowing that the God of all knowledge, omnipresent, omniscient, omnipotent God, that you lead us and you take us. Father, we thank you for what you've accomplished here tonight. Lord, it's only the start. We're excited about Jerusalem, the temple, just a couple of days' time. Father, we thank you in Jesus' name. Amen. Amen. Amen. You guys be blessed.
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